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2: It's half term and there's loads going on this week. 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
0: Thank
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0: you.
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0: Thank you very much.
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2: Tens of thousands of work experience training placements will be available to get young people into work. They'll span sectors from construction to hospitality to social care. And it comes after the news that over 1 million 16 to 24-year-olds are not learning or earning. A Canadian man linked to the deaths of more than 100 Brits after allegedly selling them lethal substances will not face trial in the UK. Kenneth Law is accused of aiding suicide. More people admit to using a phone to go on the internet, text or post on social media whilst driving than at any point since 2018. Team. Rod Dennis is from the RAC who did the research.
3: What we need to see from the government is a clear plan of action to target this problem and how we go about fixing it. We as RAC think there should be a focus particularly on younger drivers, educating them about the dangers of this and showing them why no message, no video call is worth risking your life and others for.
2: And the warm weather is here to stay for many of us, but it is going to cool down slightly towards near average at the weekend. From Radio News Hub, I'm Frankie Hessein.
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hate to give the satisfaction asking how you're doing now. How's the castle built of people you pretend to care about? Just what you wanted. 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
1: Hi, I'm Ali from HMRC. 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
2: A dry and sunny day in North Derbyshire, cloudy by the afternoon, but staying sunny. Cooler than yesterday, highs of 23 degrees and 22 degrees in the High Peak.
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2: The latest for North Derbyshire, I'm Nicola Halliday. We're being told to stay away from a flooded quarry in Buxton. There was a surge of visitors to Hoffman Quarry, known as the Blue Lagoon, at Harper Hill over the bank holiday weekend. Emergency services have warned it's not safe to swim there, saying the water is akin to bleach. 10 people have died in open water incidents across the UK in recent days. A row has broken out between two Derbyshire councils over land in Ashbourne, earmarked for a traveller site. Derbyshire Dales District Council has threatened to seize the land at Watery Lane from the County Council if no agreement is reached. But the County Council has criticised the move as heavy-handed. A rise in thefts in Chesterfield has seen the force remind us to stay aware. They're urging people to protect their homes and vehicles. Lock doors and windows, don't take risks, and don't leave keys on show. And finally, community groups in Derbyshire can apply for grants of up to £1,000 to help the county become smoke-free by 2030. The scheme is backed by £90,000 of government funding, with applications closing on the 28th of June. That's the latest for North Derbyshire Radio. Here's the national headlines.
3: 300,000 new work experience and training placements are being put in place to try and get more young people into work. It's after a report warned that over 1 million 16 to 24 year olds were either not working or in education. The placements will cover sectors from construction to hospitality to social care. Drivers admitting to using phones whilst on the road has hit an 8-year high. Rod Dennis is from the RAC who did the research.
4: When you're driving, you should be focused on one thing only, and that is what you are doing as a driver. Sadly, for some drivers, it does appear that they can't resist that temptation, and that's what's leading to these shocking figures.
3: US and Iranian negotiators are said to have reached an agreement to extend their ceasefire. Tehran have not confirmed any deal, though, while Donald Trump is also yet to sign it off. His deputy, J.D. Vance, says it's unclear whether he will. And Westminster must get better at governing a world with AI. That's coming from the Prime Minister's Chief Secretary. Darren Jones says it's difficult to manage due to the rapid rate at which the technology improves. For On Radio News, Sub, I'm Frankie Hairsign.
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3: Luke Littler has added to his ever-expanding trophy cabinet as he beat Luke Humphreys to regain the Premier League title. The 19-year-old now holds all three of Darts' Triple Crown titles, but amidst the booing got to him last night and he considered walking away. He pulled through to win a last-leg decider, though, and a £350,000 jackpot. Football and Scotland take on Curaçao tomorrow as they prepare for their first World Cup campaign in nearly 30 years. Defender Grant Hanley says the pressure is intense.
6: We'd like to have, you know, performed better and progress further in the last couple of tournaments we've been to. Qualifying for them is one thing, but you know, you want to give a good account of yourself and you want to be as successful as we can. You know, and this one's no different.
3: Meanwhile, manager Steve Clarke has signed a new deal, taking him to the 2030 World Cup. And in one of the biggest French Open shocks in recent years, world number one Yannick Sinner says he couldn't find any energy as he lost in the second round to Juan Manuel Cerundolo. Sinner was the heavy favourite for the title and was on a 30-match winning streak.
7: Such a pleasant way to start the day.
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Charlie Puth, Kenny Loggins and Michael McDonald together on one tune. It's Love in Exile on The Breakfast Show. It's nearly 7.15. It's Friday morning. I hope you're doing all right. I'm Andy Lawson. We're going to play Shaggy on the show soon. Actually, do you know, right? I talk about the tunes and I say, on the show, we're going to play this, we're going to play that. I think this morning you and I need a bit of a sing-along. So with that said, the tunes today will fit that mantra. Today, Mel B of Spice Girls is 51 years old. Also, it's been revealed that we waste, not just you and I, but as a nation, 915 million quid every year on running the shower. Obviously, we've seen what's happened with bills this week, but I have a question to ask for a friend, obviously. If you're running the shower, but it's for cold water, so as to cool yourself down through a heat wave. So you're not heating the water up, it's the cool water you want. Does that cost quite so much?

0: Come on in, all letting Matlock, who hopes that cold showers are more economical than hot ones. Because apparently Ola at one point this week was on 3 showers a day. Monday, Tuesday were a bit like that, weren't they? Angel from Shaggy on The Breakfast Show. We are North Derbyshire Radio. Pink is going to play here soon. Also, if you come into today feeling particularly knackered, research and science think they know why. What's the reason? Let me play a couple of tunes, then we'll find out.
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half seven on Friday morning. We are North Derbyshire Radio. That is Pink and Leave Me Alone. I'm lonely. On Breakfast. Madonna will play here soon. Now, with it being Friday of half term and the beginning of the week was a bank holiday, science and research have worked something out. It is now thought there could be such a phenomena as something called bank holiday burnout. It means we come out of a bank holiday more exhausted than we do before we began it. It's thought that extra day we try and pack loads of extra stuff in, and so then we come out of it actually quite tired. And I guess by this point in the week, if you're now feeling knackered as we go into the next weekend, that could be why. I also think the fact it's been like a million degrees this week and the fact that sleeping's been really quite difficult some nights is like a double whammy. Bank holiday burnout meets scorching hot temperatures. It's been a lot.

0: morning, David in Inky says, yeah, I agree, actually. I do feel more knackered after a bank holiday. But what I really need is another bank holiday to get over that tiredness. Oh, yeah, same. I'm definitely in the camp of let's have more 3 or 4 day weekends. Definitely in that camp. Oh, and not that we're counting down the days, you and I, but the next bank holiday is at the end of August, which just at the moment feels a heck of a long way away. Now, I'm going to play The Weeknd on North Derbyshire Radio next.
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It's the weekend and Daft Punk on North Derbyshire Radio. It's 10 to 8 on Friday morning. I know that you've got lots maybe in your mind about what's going on this week and stuff and looking forward to the weekend. Just to stretch a bit further into next week, beginning on Tuesday, there's the run of The Sorcerer's Apprentice at the Buxton Opera House. This is going to be massively popular. Enjoy yourself if you've managed to get tickets to go and see this.

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2: A dry and sunny day in North Derbyshire, cloudy by the afternoon, but staying sunny. Cooler than yesterday, highs of 23 degrees and 22 degrees in the High Peak.
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2: With the latest for North Derbyshire, I'm Nicola Halliday. We're being told to stay away from a flooded quarry in Buxton. There was a surge of visitors to Hoffman Quarry, known as the Blue Lagoon, at Harper Hill over the bank holiday weekend. Emergency services have warned it's not safe to swim there, saying the water is akin to bleach. 10 people have died in open water incidents across the UK in recent days. A row has broken out between two Derbyshire councils over land in Ashbourne, earmarked for a traveller site. Derbyshire Dales District Council has threatened to seize the land at Watery Lane from the County Council if no agreement is reached. But the County Council has criticised the move as heavy-handed. A rise in thefts in Chesterfield has seen the force remind us to stay aware. They're urging people to protect their homes and vehicles. Lock doors and windows, don't take risks, and don't leave keys on show. And finally, community groups in Derbyshire can apply for grants of up to £1,000 to help the county become smoke-free by 2030. The scheme is backed by £90,000 of government funding, with applications closing on the 28th of June. That's the latest for North Derbyshire Radio. Here's the national headlines.
3: Tens of thousands of work experience placements will be available to get more young people into work. Lucy Gormanley has more.
4: The placements will span sectors from construction to hospitality to social care, and it comes after the news that over a million 16 to 24 year olds are not learning or earning. Former Labour Cabinet Minister Alan Milburn, who led the report, found a lack of work experience was the most common barrier to work, and students without family connections or strong networks are missing out.
3: Former Scottish Minister Nicola Sturgeon says she was deceived, misled and betrayed by her ex-husband. Yesterday she appeared in public for the first time since Peter Murrell admitted to embezzling money from the SNP. A rocket belonging to Jeff Bezos' Blue Origin has exploded during a test launch. The new Glenn rocket blew up ahead of a satellite launch planned for next week. And Luke Littler admits he was close to walking away from darts after a series of incidents where crowds turned against him, but he bounced back to win the Premier League title last night. From Radio News Hub, I'm Frankie Hersine.
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3: Luke Littler has added to his ever-expanding trophy cabinet as he beat Luke Humphreys to regain the Premier League title. The 19-year-old now holds all three of darts' Triple Crown titles, but admits the booing got to him last night and he considered walking away. He pulled through to win a last-leg decider, though, and a £350,000 jackpot. Football and Scotland take on Curaçao tomorrow as they prepare for their first World Cup campaign in nearly 30 years. Defender Grant Hanley says the pressure is intense.
7: We'd like to have, you know, performed better and progress further in the last couple of tournaments we've been to. Qualifying for them is one thing, but you know, you want to give a good account of yourself and you want to be as successful as we can. You know, and this one's no different.
3: Meanwhile, manager Steve Clarke has signed a new deal, taking him to the 2030 World Cup. And in one of the biggest French Open shocks in recent years, world number one Yannick Sinner says he couldn't find any energy as he lost in the second round to Juan Manuel Cerundolo. Sinner was the heavy favourite for the title and was on a 30-match winning streak.
0: Wake up with Andy Lawson at breakfast.
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I think the release of that tune has timed brilliantly with the nicer weather. It sounds great when the sun is shining. Another talk to you on North Derbyshire Radio. It's nearly 8:15. Noel Gallagher of Oasis is 59 today. Also, it's been really difficult this week to not talk about the weather. I try not to be somebody who gets into that thing of stereotypical Brit almost, who, oh yeah, the weather's the first thing we talk about. However, right, this week, it's been extraordinary. I, on social media, follow quite a lot of Americans who give their perspective on life living in this country, and even they say, coming from a lot of hot climates, they say it is different here. And I actually think there's a beautiful little dovetail coincidence. So this week we'll see the 178th anniversary of the ice cream freezer being invented. It was 1848. The day actually of the anniversary is tomorrow. And I'm not somebody who eats lots of ice cream, but this week has been the exception.

0: Hi, Raya and Ben in Sheepbridge say, we bought an ice cream making machine a year ago, didn't use it much, and then this week it has been used a lot. I see those. I think they look quite nice. It'd be quite interesting to make the ice cream flavours that I'm interested in. Coffee and walnut ice cream. I think that'd be nice. It's also one of my favourite cakes as well. Anyway, that is Stereophonics. Maybe tomorrow on North Derbyshire Radio. If I were to, or anybody actually were to ask you, what are the signs that you are an adult? What would you then come up with? What's your gut instinct? We'll find out why I'm asking on the show after Adele.
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We're going to play Europe's The Final Countdown, a great 80s tune on North Derbyshire Radio soon. I'm loving that you and me were hanging out this morning. I'm Andy Lawson. So I was asking before, signs you know you're an adult. The reason for bringing this up is we are 12 months on from a university in Canada launching a new course. It was dubbed as Adulting 101, the course in being an adult. So for you, right? Being an adult, what are the signs you know you are? Well, for me, right, I don't have kids, and so my answer might very much, it will come from that perspective because it's the only one that I've got. But you know you are an adult when you take a week off work, don't go anywhere because your finances tell you you can't, so you then spend that time away from work catching up with all of the life admin that you've not had chance to get to that point. And then you go back to work knowing it's just going to build up again, ready for next time.

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0: Good morning, Bella, part of the show in Sherland, says, well, Andy, if you were doing adulting the version that has got kids in your life, you would do all of the same things you've just said about, but also have a little voice saying, Mummy, can we do this? Mummy, can we do that? Every few minutes. I can imagine that does add an extra layer of complexity, but also love. Oh, 20 to 9 on Friday. Panic at the Disco's High Hopes is a great tune. It's going to be on the show soon.
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This week, it might be that your routines have been completely different to normal. Next week, well, you and I, we can still hang out for the breakfast show. I'd love it if you join me. I'll be back on Monday here from 7. Over the next couple of days, loads of things are happening in North Derbyshire. Just one example, there's the Chesterfield Inflatable Family Fun Days going on at Chesterfield Panthers Rugby Union Sports Facility. Enjoy whatever you're doing. I'll see you Monday. Red.

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2: 300,000 new work experience placements are being put in place to try and get more young people into work. Lucy Gormley reports.
3: The move comes after a report warned that too many young people were struggling to find work, with over a million either not in employment or education. The placements will cover sectors from construction to hospitality to social care. Alan Milburn, who led a review into the issue, says a lack of work experience placements was the most cited barrier to work amongst young people, and those without connections are missing out.
2: Thousands of people have been left without a water supply due to high demand over the recent heatwave. Around 8,000 customers in Whitstable have been affected. Southwest Water have apologised. US and Iranian negotiators are said to have reached an agreement to extend their ceasefire. Tehran have not confirmed any deal, though, while Donald Trump is also yet to sign it off. JD Vance says it's unclear whether he will. And a Jeff Bezos-owned rocket has exploded on a test launch just before a major satellite launch next week. From Radio News Hub, I'm Frankie Hess.
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2: Tens of thousands of work experience and training placements will be available to get more young people into work. Lucy Gormanley has more.
3: The placements will span sectors from construction to hospitality to social care. And it comes after the news that over a million 16 to 24-year-olds are not learning or earning. Former Labour Cabinet Minister Alan Milburn, who led the report, found a lack of work experience was the most common barrier to work, and students without family connections or strong networks are missing out.
2: Two people have been charged over the death of a 30-year-old mother in Sheffield. Shanice Brooks was shot in the early hours of Monday. Police say she was simply an innocent bystander. 30-year-old Jamil Roan has been charged with her murder and possession of a firearm. Darian Dice, who's 32, is charged with assisting an offender, amongst other offences. Former Scottish First Minister Nicola Sturgeon says she was deceived, misled and betrayed by her ex-husband after he admitted to embezzling money from the SNP. Yesterday, she appeared in public for the first time since Peter Murrell admitted to charges in court on Monday. He pleaded guilty to using £400,000 of the party's money on personal items like cars and watches. Drivers admitting to using phones while on the road has hit an eight-year high, and young people are the worst for it.
4: When you're driving, you should be focused on one thing only, and that is what you are doing as a driver. Everything else can wait. Sadly, for some drivers, especially young drivers, it does appear that they can't resist that temptation, and that's what's leading to these shocking figures.
2: That's Rod Dennis from the RAC, who did the research. They found that 15% of people say that they've used their phone for texting, calling or posting on social media whilst they're behind the wheel. And a rocket belonging to Jeff Bezos's Blue Origin has exploded during a test launch. The New Glenn rocket blew up ahead of a satellite launch planned for next week. Nobody was hurt, but it had shaken at some homes nearby. Mr. Bezos says it's been a very rough day, but they'll do whatever they can to get back to flying. From Radio News Hub, I'm Frankie Hersine.
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It's Friday morning, and what a great sound for a Friday morning. Talking Heads, and she was before it cold frap. Ooh la la, Teddy Swims, Bad Dream. This is North Derbyshire Radio, all about great music and where we live. Michael Vassara, hope you're okay as we head towards the weekend. Got a brand new song from Dylan John Thomas to play for you after this from Snow Patrol. It's Run.

0: 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It's called Got You On My Mind on North Derbyshire Radio. All about great music and where we live. What a brilliant week. Have you been listening to The Breakfast Show with Andy Lawson this week? Our morning show from 7 o'clock every weekday morning. What a brilliant week for Andy on the show. He's got the weekend off now, but he will return Monday. You might be back to school, back to college, back to work after the half-term holidays on Monday. We'll make sure you set your alarm bright and early. The only way to wake up across North Derbyshire, it will give you all the tools for a brand new week. And if you liked our 80s and 90s mixtape this morning, kicking things off, kicking your workday off at 9 o'clock this morning, well, if you love music like that, stick around. We've got a 90s classic to play for you next.
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3: 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And the Cromford Steam Rally, including Peak Rail, are holding the Rail and Road Steam and Vintage Gala at the Rosely South site in Rosely. 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

It's David Guetta, Sia and Flames on North Derbyshire Radio, all about great music and where we live. Before it, 90s classic from Ace of Base, we played you The Sign. Weather this week has been absolutely glorious for the most part. Did have a massive thunderstorm, which woke me up one morning. But apart from that, weather's been pretty nice. If, like me, you've been enjoying a little bit of extra time off because you've been enjoying half term with the kids, hopefully you've had a good one this week. We've enjoyed some nice family time in the afternoons this week. Went for a walk yesterday afternoon as a family, always a nice thing to do. And we were having a little wander through and we came across this tree and it had like lovers' names carved on the tree. And my eldest daughter was like, "That's really romantic." And all I could think of was, who takes a knife on a date?

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0: It's Calvin Harris, Acceptable in the 80s, and before it, Hozier and Too Sweet. Couple of things that we've been mentioning all this week on North Derbyshire Radio. Worth a mention again if you're looking for one final treat in the half-term holidays across the weekend. Open today, tomorrow and Sunday at Matlock Farm Park. A half-term fun there. You can meet the meerkats, bathe the tortoises and watch the sheep racing. Sounds good to me. And it's a Rawsome Dino half-term on the Thornbridge Estate near to Bakewell. You can go on a fossil hunting trail and much, much more there. If you're off to either of those this weekend, enjoy it.
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0: It's a classic on North Derbyshire Radio, all about great music and where we live, Van Morrison and Brown Eyed Girl. Now, all this week, we've been talking about you if you're at work, because we know lots of people are having the week off because it's half term, the sun has been shining, so a lot of people having the week off, enjoying some annual leave, but we also know plenty of you across North Derbyshire listening to us at work right now, working hard. So we've been playing, just after 11 o'clock in the morning, three big songs, especially for you, the half term holiday workforce. We'll have to find something else to do next week. Can't do that again, can we? So if you are part of the half-term holiday workforce, maybe right now busy in Barlow, maybe earning your coin in Chesterfield, maybe you're grafting in Glossop right now. If that's you, well, we've got three big songs on the way after the news update for 11 o'clock, which is upcoming here on North Derbyshire Radio, all about great music and where we live.
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2: 300,000 new work experience placements are being put in place to try and get more young people into work. Lucy Gormanley has more.
3: The move comes after a report warned that too many young people were struggling to find work, with over a million either not in employment or education. The placements will cover sectors from construction to social care. Alan Milburn, who led a review into the issue, says a lack of work experience placements was the most cited barrier to work amongst young people, and those without connections are missing out.
2: A man and a woman have been charged after a mother of one described as an innocent bystander was shot and killed in Sheffield. 30-year-old Shanice Brooks was shot in the early hours of Bank Holiday Monday. More than half of Brits are against resident doctor strikes. That's according to YouGov, ahead of the British Medical Association's 16th walkout since 2023 next month. And Luke Littler admits he was close to walking away from darts after a series of incidents where crowds turned against him. But last night, he won the Premier League title. From Radio News Hub, I'm Frankie Sign.
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OMD, Enola Gay, Timbaland and Shawn Mendes, three in a row from North Derbyshire Radio, all about great music and where we live, and those three songs, especially for you if you're working hard right now, listening to us at work, toiling in Tibshelf, working in Whaley Bridge, hard at it in Haslands. If that's you, if you are part of the half-term holiday workforce, whilst everyone else seems to be on annual leave this week, those three songs, especially for you. And if you're working across the weekend, a reminder, we do it, Songs for the Weekend Workforce, every Saturday morning, just after 9 o'clock, right here at North Derbyshire Radio.

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1: That is absolutely brilliant, isn't it? Madonna and Sabrina Carpenter together and Bring Your Love. North Derbyshire Radio, all about great music and where we live. What's been the main topic of conversation this week? I'll tell you, well, the main topic of conversation amongst everyone has been this week, it's been the weather and specifically how hot it is. You know, when you're on holiday, temperatures like this, they don't really bother you so much. When you just sat by the pool on the beach, sat in the hotel on the all-inclusive, temperatures like this don't really bother you so much. But when you're doing your normal life, things like the school run, cooking, having to go around the supermarket, going to work, temperatures like this feels like you're in Dante's Inferno.
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5: It's half term and there's loads going on this week. A Lego build day at the Whitworth Centre in Darleydale and Wicked Musical Theatre Days at Chesterfield Vocal Studio, the Chesterfield Operatic Society rehearsal rooms off Newbold Road in Chesterfield, where your child can learn a song, a piece of script and some choreography, all inspired by the musical Wicked. 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

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If you've got plans for today, Friday, it's going to be warm, going to be sunny, not quite as hot as it has been over the past few days. Highs today of around about 23. And if you're making plans for the weekend, might be the final couple of days of the half-term holidays for you. Tomorrow, again, plenty of sunshine. For Saturday, highs of 24. Going to be a little bit cloudier, some sunny spells on Sunday, highs of 20. So a bit cooler of late. And Monday, if you are back to work, back to school, back to college on Monday. Monday, well, I'm afraid the sunshine will disappear for the day and we might get some rain, highs of 20. Mixture of sunshine and showers and highs of 19 for Tuesday across North Derbyshire.

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0: Alex Party, Don't Give Me Your Life. 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If you love your dance music, remember your nights out at Aquarius, at Zanzibar, at Livingston's and others. I will Dan Wood here with you Saturday night from 9 o'clock, bringing back all the memories. And then from 11, dance anthems extra, 2 hours of non-stop dance anthems. We've got it all sorted for you on Saturday night here at North Derbyshire Radio. Don't forget, at the Chesterfield Panthers Rugby Union Club today, the Inflatable Family Fun Days continue. And will continue across the weekend as well. Fun for all the family there. And if you're looking for something nice for next week, don't forget the Sorcerer's Apprentice on stage at the Buxton Opera House from Tuesday, the world premiere of a brand new show. And tickets, I know, for that one have been in hot demand.
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0: That is the sort of song you need to take you up to your Friday lunchtime. It's James Brown, Get Up, on North Derbyshire Radio, all about great music and where we live. What a privilege, what a pleasure it's been looking after the show between 10 and 12 for Sara all this week. So much so, we've enjoyed it so much, we're going to do it all over again next week. Make sure you join us Monday morning from 10 o'clock. We are on Across the Weekend. Remember, tomorrow morning from 8, normal Saturday morning show. Hopefully, you'll be able to join us then and stick around. Nigel Turner on the way next.
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2: With the latest for North Derbyshire, I'm Nicola Halliday. We're being told to stay away from a flooded quarry in Buxton. There was a surge of visitors to Hoffman Quarry, known as the Blue Lagoon, at Harper Hill over the bank holiday weekend. Emergency services have warned it's not safe to swim there, saying the water is akin to bleach. 10 people have died in open water incidents across the UK in recent days. A row has broken out between two Derbyshire councils over land in Ashbourne earmarked for a traveller site. Derbyshire Dales District Council has threatened to seize the land at Watery Lane from the County Council if no agreement is reached. But the County Council has criticised the move as heavy-handed. A rise in thefts in Chesterfield has seen the force remind us to stay aware. They're urging people to protect their homes and vehicles. Lock doors and windows, don't take risks, and don't leave keys on show. And finally, community groups in Derbyshire can apply for grants of up to £1,000 to help the county become smoke-free by 2030. The scheme is backed by £90,000 of government funding, with applications closing on the 28th of June. That's the latest for North Derbyshire Radio. Here's the national headlines.
3: A group of MPs have accused the Ministry of Defence of not doing enough to tackle the billions of pounds lost to fraud.
4: They could use AI and more digital technology to try and work out where trends are looking as though fraud might be committed.
3: Yes, Sir Geoffrey Clifton Brown, Chair of the Public Accounts Committee, says the amount lost could pay for a brand new hospital every year. Meanwhile, the government says a long-delayed review into defence spending will be published when it's ready. The Conservatives have been putting pressure on ministers to release it after it was originally due last summer. An inquest has heard the cause of death of three sisters found off Brighton Beach is still unknown. Their bodies were pulled from the water back on the 13th, detectives say. There's nothing to suggest anyone else was involved. Tens of thousands of new work experience placements are being made available as part of plans to tackle youth unemployment. There'll be in industries including hospitality and construction. And Monty Don has had a telling off from the BBC for wearing a barber jacket on Gardener's World, a brand he's previously appeared in an advert for. The BBC guidelines say that's not allowed. From Radio News, I'm Phil Towers.
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6: New figures reveal that for the seventh consecutive year, most UK accidental drowning deaths happened inland rather than at the coast. Professor Mike Tipton, chair of National Water Safety Forum, explains.
7: The British Isles are not just surrounded by cold water all year, they contain it. 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

Freak Power, North Derbyshire Radio. Turn on, tune in, and cop out. But don't cop out just yet. It's another hot and sunny day across North Derbyshire. Look, make the most of it. We might be moaning about having had no sleep over the past few days, especially Bank Holiday Monday and into Tuesday this week. But it's all finishing on Monday. It's time to get your brolly out and your wellies. We can't win, can we? Oh, it's too hot. Oh, it's raining again.

0: Good afternoon. You're listening to North Derbyshire Radio. It's Nigel at this end, keeping the airwaves warm until Tom Dixon's here later from 2, guessing the year. And in the meantime, where else would you hear the lads from Sheffield, Def Leppard, followed by the lads from Liverpool with All You Need Is Love? I'll tell you, it's North Derbyshire Radio, and aren't we pleased for that? The variety of stuff that you can listen to here really is quite remarkable. A fact not missed by Teela, who's listening at work in Chesterfield this afternoon in Stone Gravels. She's from Homewood and will be disappearing back to Homewood shortly after her shift. In the meantime, she's loving the music. We're all about great music and where we live.
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Good afternoon. I hope your Friday afternoon is going the way you like it. I hope it's treating you well. Certainly the sun is out, so the law is, of course, that you have to have your legs out, because that's what you have to do just to make the most of it whilst it's here. The weather is changing on Monday. You'll need your wellies, and you'll need your brolly, and your gaiters, and your scarf. But that's Monday. In the meantime, half-term's coming to a close, basically, by Sunday. There's still fun to be had, though, some half-term fun, as it wraps up on Sunday. At Matlock Farm Park, you can meet the meerkats, you can bathe tortoises, you can watch the sheep racing. There's a load of stuff happening there. And the same is true of Thornbridge Estate near Bakewell. It's a rawsome dino half-term. It's been that all half-term, and it's on until Sunday with fossil hunting trails, as dino yoga, whatever that is, and a whole load more as well. Get out and enjoy some sunshine while you can.

0: Killer Queen from Queen. Of course it is. It's North Derbyshire Radio. Why did I tell you that? You knew that already. But what you might not know is that Richard Spinks is going to be here later on from 10, playing late night love songs till midnight. The perfect way, in my opinion, to round off your working week as you lie tonight in bed under that one single sheet because the duvet's too heavy and you're too sweaty and you're too hot. Take a moment to breathe. Try to, at least, as you listen to some late-night love songs, before you head off to the land of Nod.
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0: Nina Cherry, Buffalo Stance on North Derbyshire Radio's Friday Lunchtime Show. On a Friday lunchtime, there's a happy coincidence. Thank you for listening. Thank you for your company. What's making me smile at the minute is that Samantha in Hasland is bemoaning the fact that it's been too hot. I'm reminded of Peter Kay, aren't you? Oh, I like it warm, but not this warm. She's not happy because she can't take the dog for a walk because it's wrapped in a fur coat and it's hot and it might burn its paws. The kids are crawling the walls. They want to go out and all she wants to do is have a kip on the settee because that's all you feel like doing, isn't it, when it gets a bit like this? I have to say that there were times a lot worse than this. Not as hot as this, but in 1976, what's that, 50 years ago when I was 10, there were standpipes. The water shortage was incredible and we had to go to a tap in the street to fill our pots and pans up on our kettles. And that was the year, at the age of 10, as I got a little bit more towards that time when you start to smell when it's hot. I met my first deodorant that year as well. Samantha, things ain't that bad, I promise.
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Oh, hey, the Lumineers. It's North Derbyshire Radio. Good afternoon. It's Adrian's birthday today. Adrian is in Brookside. He is a runner. And even on his birthday, he's decided to do a run this afternoon. He's cutting it down to a 10K around Holymore Side. If it was my birthday, I'd probably be just watching a video. Or pouring myself a pint of Guinness. But no, Adrian's going to go for a run. And then go out later. Go out later? I'd be asleep for a week after that. Anyway, have a great birthday, Adrian. You love REM. Can you play some for me, Nigel? Of course.

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2: With the latest for North Derbyshire, I'm Nicola Halliday. We're being told to stay away from a flooded quarry in Buxton. There was a surge of visitors to Hoffman Quarry, known as the Blue Lagoon, at Harper Hill over the bank holiday weekend. Emergency services have warned it's not safe to swim there, saying the water is akin to bleach. 10 people have died in open water incidents across the UK in recent days. A row has broken out between two Derbyshire councils over land in Ashbourne, earmarked for a traveller site. Derbyshire Dales District Council has threatened to seize the land at Watery Lane from the County Council if no agreement is reached. But the County Council has criticised the move as heavy-handed. A rise in thefts in Chesterfield has seen the force remind us to stay aware. They're urging people to protect their homes and vehicles. Lock doors and windows, don't take risks, and don't leave keys on show. And finally, community groups in Derbyshire can apply for grants of up to £1,000 to help the county become smoke-free by 2030. The scheme is backed by £90,000 of government funding, with applications closing on the 28th of June. That's the latest for North Derbyshire Radio. Here's the national headlines.
3: Two brothers accused of assaulting a police officer at Manchester Airport won't face a third trial. Footage was widely shared online. Two separate juries weren't able to reach a verdict. Mohamed Fahir Amaz was convicted of assaulting two female officers. The government says a long-delayed review into how much it spends on defence will be published as soon as it's ready. It was due to come out last summer, but ministers say work's still going on to finalise it. Meanwhile, pressure on the Ministry of Defence to crack down on how much it's losing to fraud. Sir Geoffrey Clifton Brown, who chairs the Public Accounts Committee, says it adds up to £1.5 billion a year.
4: The large district general hospital costs about £1 billion to build. 1.5 hospitals lost each year, potentially in fraud and error within the Ministry of Defence.
3: The Prime Minister has condemned a Russian drone strike that injured two people in Romania last night. Sir Keir Starmer's called it a serious violation of NATO airspace. And the King and Queen will be at Derby Day at Epsom next weekend. It's the only classic the late Queen Elizabeth failed to win as an owner. From Radio News, I'm Phil Towers.
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It is, of course, North Derbyshire Radio, loving to play great music. We're all about great music and where we live. All week we've been giving you ideas as to where you can take the kids during half term. But of course, it's only Friday. There are 2 days, technically, of half term left. And 2 more days of the Chesterfield Inflatable Family Fun Days at the Chesterfield Panthers Rugby Union Sports Facility. Easy for me to say, isn't it? Yes, fun for all the family anyway. And if you've not worked out what you're going to do over the course of the weekend just yet, that might be a strong contender

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0: Wow, what a song. James Brown, I Feel Good. It's North Derbyshire Radio, and don't we all feel a bit like that when the sun shines? I mean, yeah, it's going to break. The weather will break by Monday. Rain's on the way. But we're still 2 or 3 days of sunshine in prospect, and some nice warm temperatures too. I know who else feels good. It's Marie in Maston Moor. Carpenter Avenue is where Marie is today. She's at home with the grandchildren because the parents are at work. So she's been given the task of entertaining the children. Dead easy. The paddling pool's out on the back garden. They are making an absolute mess. The garden's a bombsite because the grandkids have come around. And you know what? Marie does not care at all about any of that. She sat in the chair with a cold drink, enjoying watching the children enjoy themselves. There's nothing better. You enjoy that, Marie.
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Midnight Oil on North Derbyshire Radio, and a song all about, I think, all of our beds this past week. Beds are burning. Well, yeah, it's been a bit that way, hasn't it? I mean, Monday night, bank holiday Monday night into Tuesday, and then Tuesday night with temperatures of 32, certainly at Bedside Manor in Inkersoll, where I live. Yeah, it's just been like that, hasn't it? And we have not had a lot of sleep. We really haven't. So it's about time it cooled down a bit, in my opinion. I can take so much of it. Oh, I like it warm, but I don't like it that warm, to quote Peter Kay yet again. The local hero today is coming up shortly, William from New Mills. He's been the star this week. He's been nominated for the local hero on North Derbyshire Radio by his mum, Sarah. And I'll tell you more about him a little bit later.

0: You're never short of a good tune here on North Derbyshire Radio. That's Rock the Casbah from The Clash, and queued up and ready to go, I've got Elastica and Chaka Khan. We're all about great music and where we live.
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Elastica on North Derbyshire Radio. And yes, Chaka Khan is all ready to go in just a sec. Been requested actually by Sarah from New Mills for her son William, who's been an absolute star this week. There ain't nobody like William. Everybody should have a William, she says. And I know, Nigel, that every week you like to talk about somebody doing something really special for other people and not asking for anything in return. Sarah told me about her dad, Harry, who unfortunately is not in the best of health at the minute. And so Sarah is spending a lot of time every single day looking after her dad at the minute. And William's been with her. It's half term, of course. So of course, William's been with her. He's only 10. But whilst he's been there, he's been running around like a mad thing to make sure that his granddad, Harry, has got everything he needs. He's been down to the shops to get his shopping. He's fetched his paper every single morning. He's sorted out his pyjamas for the night time, because, of course, Harry's bedtime is slightly before William's these days. And he's not asked for anything in return. He's been asking, "Mum, what can I do next for granddad? What can I do? What can I do?" And literally all week, that's been it. There's been no going out to celebrate half term. Literally, he's been helping his mum look after his granddad and asking nothing in return and not moaning at all about it. So, William, well done to you. Fair play. And your mum, Sarah, she said it all. There ain't nobody like our William.

0: 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If you know somebody who I could celebrate this time next week on the Friday lunchtime show, you can tell me all about who it is and what they've been up to, and I'll put it in the show and we can talk about them, we can celebrate them and say thank you.
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I'm always happy to play a Beyoncé track on North Derbyshire Radio. I could have chosen any one of her songs, but decided to go for Love on Top. It seems to fit a sunny Friday afternoon across North Derbyshire as we head towards our weekend together. There are changes afoot. Sia Stone's presenting her final Big Ride Home from four this afternoon, so make sure you join her for that. She'll appear again next Saturday and taking over on the Big Ride Home from Monday, it's Melissa Ward. But after two today, it's Tom Dixon guessing the year.

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1: Loads of sun, bit of patchy cloud, 22 is your high today. Cracking evening, lows down to around 14 tonight. Let's do Friday's Guest of the Year.
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3: A teenage boy has become the 12th person to die after getting into difficulty in water during this week's hot weather. The 16-year-old's body was recovered from Bracklin Falls in Stirlingshire last night. Two brothers accused of assaulting a police officer at Manchester Airport won't face a third trial. Footage of the incident went viral back in 2024. Mohamed Fahir Amars was convicted of assaulting the officer's two female colleagues. The government says a long-delayed review into defence spending will be published when it's ready. The Conservatives have been putting pressure on ministers to release it after it was originally due last summer. Meanwhile, a group of MPs have accused the Ministry of Defence of not doing enough to tackle billions of pounds lost to frauds.
4: They could use modern digital technology to try and work out where trends are looking as though fraud might be committed.
3: Sir Geoffrey Clifton-Brown, chair of the Public Accounts Committee, says the amount lost could pay for a brand new hospital every year. And Monty Don has had a telling off from the BBC for wearing a barber jacket on Gardener's World, the brand he's appeared in an advert for. The Beeb's guidelines say that's not allowed. From Radio News Sub, I'm Phil Towers.
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Madonna and Live to Tell and Queen, A Kind of Magic. Queen made headlines in this year. They played Wembley on TV. The singing detective, that was making headlines, wasn't it? The Dennis Potter drama, which was a bit weird, really. It was also the year of soaps. Dirty Den served Angie with divorce papers. Neighbours arrived. Also Home and Away as well. And Phantom of the Opera was the big West End musical. Andrew Lloyd Webber's musical, isn't it? Yeah, that's right. I remember that. And wasn't Michael Crawford in the original run of that? Remember Frank Spencer from Some Others Do Have Them? If you think you know what year we're talking about, if you've got it on the music or the clues, let me know. Message the studio from our app.

0: Sam Cooke's re-release of Wonderful World, Level 42, Lessons in Love, and Jackie Graham's Set Me Free, wrapping up Guest of the Year for this week. And who got it? Oh, I'm all excited. Rita in Bolsover, Wendy in Newbold, Tim in New Mills, and Darren in Ashgate all saying 1986. Well done. And for that, I'll play you Chapel Row next.
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0: 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That's all that keeps going through my head when I play that song. Natasha Bedingfield on the way and Michael Jackson in just a moment with Beat It. 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
1: North Derbyshire Radio on your Friday afternoon with me, Dicko. If you fancy a bit of Lerv tonight, you've got a perfect excuse. Spinks is here from 10 tonight with 2 hours of amazing love songs. 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

0: 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North Derbyshire Radio. Good afternoon from me, Tom Dixon. That's Pulp and Common People. Songs on the way from Madonna and also Taylor Swift and the Fate of Ophelia.
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2: Plenty of sunshine, bit of cloud. 22 is a high today. Later, not too bad at all. 14 Celsius is your low. Windows open again tonight.
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3: A teenage boy has become the 12th person to die after getting into difficulty in water during this week's hot weather. The 16-year-old's body was recovered from Bracklin Falls in Stirlingshire last night. Three people have died.

0: after falling from a high-rise block of flats in London. It happened at Elephant and Castle early yesterday morning and is being treated as unexplained. There's pressure on the Ministry of Defence to crack down on how much it's losing to fraud. Sir Geoffrey Clifton Brown, who chairs the Public Accounts Committee, says it adds up to £1.5 billion a year.
1: A large general hospital costs about £1 billion to build. 1.5 hospitals lost each year in fraud and error within the Ministry of Defence.
0: Meanwhile, the government says a long-delayed review into defence spending will be published when it's ready. It was originally due last summer. The Prime Minister's condemned a Russian drone strike that injured two people in Romania last night. Sir Keir Starmer has called it a serious violation of NATO airspace. And the King and Queen will be at Derby Day at Epsom next weekend. It's the only classic the late Queen Elizabeth failed to win as an owner. From Radio News Hub, I'm Phil Towers.
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Lainey Wilson can't sit still. I know the feeling. Crikey. How are you? This is Tom Dixon on North Derbyshire Radio. It's all about great music and where we live. Angel City now. This is Love Me Right.

0: 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Kings of Leon on North Derbyshire Radio, Sex on Fire. Coming up soon, Olivia Rodrigo, Neo, and the Lightning Seeds with The Life of Riley is on your radio in just a moment.
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0: 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Ed Sheeran, Justin Bieber, I Don't Care on the way soon, and Miley Cyrus in just a moment, and We Can't Stop.
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0: It's half term and there's loads going on this week. A Lego build day at the Whitworth Centre in Darleydale and Wicked Musical Theatre Days at Chesterfield Vocal Studio, the Chesterfield Operatic Society rehearsal rooms off Newbold Road in Chesterfield, where your child can learn a song, a piece of script and some choreography, all inspired by the musical Wicked. 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

0: Buzzcocks and Ever Fallen in Love on North Derbyshire Radio. I'll tell you something. I am looking forward to going to the pub a little bit later on. It's definitely approaching beer o'clock for me, and I can't wait for you to knock off and get yourself a bit of a treat to celebrate the weekend. Rihanna, Kanye West and Paul McCartney with 4 5 seconds on the way soon. Robbie Williams with Let Me Entertain You. 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
2: A dry and sunny day in North Derbyshire, cloudy by the afternoon, but staying sunny. Cooler than yesterday, highs of 23 degrees and 22 degrees in the High Peak.
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2: The latest for North Derbyshire, I'm Nicola Halliday. We're being told to stay away from a flooded quarry in Buxton. There was a surge of visitors to Hoffman Quarry, known as the Blue Lagoon, at Harper Hill over the bank holiday weekend. Emergency services have warned it's not safe to swim there, saying the water is akin to bleach. 10 people have died in open water incidents across the UK in recent days. A row has broken out between two Derbyshire councils over land in Ashbourne, earmarked for a traveller site. Derbyshire Dales District Council has threatened to seize the land at Watery Lane from the County Council if no agreement is reached. But the County Council has criticised the move as heavy-handed. A rise in thefts in Chesterfield has seen the force remind

0: Just to stay aware. They're urging people to protect their homes and vehicles. Lock doors and windows. Don't take risks and don't leave keys on show. And finally, community groups in Derbyshire can apply for grants of up to £1,000 to help the county become smoke-free by 2030. The scheme is backed by £90,000 of government funding, with applications closing on the 28th of June. That's the latest for North Derbyshire Radio. Here's the national headlines.
1: Two men accused of assaulting a police officer at Manchester Airport will not face a second retrial. Mohammed Ahmad and Fahir Ahmaz denied assaulting Greater Manchester Police Constable Zachary Marsden during a brawl in July 2024. Their lawyer, Amar Anwar, says the pair have been subjected to horrific abuse.
2: The brothers have been accused of being rapists, terrorists, drug dealers, yet they are nothing of the sort. Prior to this incident, both Fahir Ahmaz and Mohammed Ahmad had never been in trouble before.
1: NATO has condemned Russia's drone attack on Romania as reckless. Two people were injured in the bombing on an apartment block. A teenage boy has become the 12th person to die after getting into difficulty in water during this week's hot weather. The 16-year-old's body was recovered from Bracklin Falls in Stirlingshire. And just over three quarters of first-class letters are delivered on time, way off the target of 93%. That's the latest from Radio News Hub. I'm David Hall.
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6: Football First and Arsenal say they've made it a priority to tie Mikel Arteta down to a new contract after their title win. His current deal ends next year, but talks have already started to extend it. Meanwhile, the Gunners are in Budapest this weekend to face Paris Saint-Germain in the Champions League final. These fans are there already.
7: I'm very confident. Now we've won the Premier League, I think we're there, we're ready. Arteta's going to be there lifting the trophy.
8: The excitement of us making it to the final, like, I just booked a flight and I just figured everything else out along the way.
9: It feels very magical. I mean, after Arsenal won the league, it's like a feeling I can't describe.
6: Meanwhile, Ibrahima Konate will leave Liverpool next month after he wasn't able to agree a new deal with the club. It's believed they couldn't agree financial terms with the centre-back. Lionel Messi's been named in Argentina's World Cup squad despite a late injury scare. Inter Miami said he suffered physical discomfort before being substituted late in Sunday's MLS win over Philadelphia. And the King and Queen will be at Derby Day at Epsom next weekend. It's the only classic the late Queen Elizabeth failed to win as an owner.
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squeeze, why don't you? Here on North Derbyshire Radio, it is the Big Rise Home. Thanks ever so much for your company already and tuning in. You know it's a two-way thing. We've got each other for the next couple of hours till 6 o'clock. I'm Sire. How's it going? We have arrived at our destination. C'est bon? It is Friday. Happy days. The tunes, Shed 7. We've got Melanie C, This, Madonna, Give It To Me, Fun Fact For The Day, and just letting us know what there is across North Derbyshire when it comes to events. Happy days.

0: It's Melanie C and Never Be The Same Again here on North Derbyshire Radio. Good afternoon. Fun stuff to do across our area. It continues. If you've been and you've bounced about, oh, you can go back for some more bounces, of course. It's Chesterfield Inflatable Family Fun Days at Chesterfield Panthers Rugby Union Sports Facility. 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Hey, if you fancy your boss bouncing up and down, or a work team force, it's Friday. Do you know what? Just clock off and have a load of fun. 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

Big Ride Home. It's North Derbyshire Radio. How's it going? So later on tonight at 7 o'clock, Richard Showright will be here to let us know all about the local sport covered for the weekend. So need not worry.

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0: 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Thanks for tuning in. All about great music and where we live. A date for the Diary Matlock Food Festival in Hawley's Park. Matlock is taking place on Saturday the 13th and Sunday the 14th of June. 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

Ellen, My Life Would Suck Without You, here on North Derbyshire Radio. Good afternoon. Always like to know where you are, where you're listening in from. Hey, get in touch, our studio app or Facebook Messenger. Whilst you're there on Facebook, always appreciated if you like and share our page. A huge thank you for listening and supporting us for the past 5 years. We've been right at the heart of our community, supporting local people, local businesses and everything that makes our area really, really special. And that's down to you. You know, whether you're listening at home in Chesterfield, driving through Brim, Old Wick, do you know what? It's all appreciated. Wherever you are, thanks for tuning in.

0: 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Thank fun. It is Friday. A nice sigh of relief, hey? We've got the 5 o'clock news on the way next.
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2: A dry and sunny day in North Derbyshire, cloudy by the afternoon, but staying sunny. Cooler than yesterday, highs of 23 degrees and 22 degrees in the High Peak.
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2: With the latest for North Derbyshire, I'm Nicola Halliday. We're being told to stay away from a flooded quarry in Buxton. There was a surge of visitors to Hoffman Quarry, known as the Blue Lagoon, at Harper Hill over the bank holiday weekend. Emergency services have warned it's not safe to swim there, saying the water is akin to bleach. 10 people have died in open water incidents across the UK in recent days. A row has broken out between two Derbyshire councils over land in Ashbourne, earmarked for a traveller site. Derbyshire Dales District Council has threatened to seize the land at Watery Lane from the County Council if no agreement is reached. But the County Council has criticised the move as heavy-handed. A rise in thefts in Chesterfield has seen the force remind us to stay aware. They're urging people to protect their homes and vehicles. Lock doors and windows, don't take risks, and don't leave keys on show. And finally, community groups in Derbyshire can apply for grants of up to £1,000 to help the county become smoke-free by 2030. The scheme is backed by £90,000 of government funding, with applications closing on the 28th of June. That's the latest for North Derbyshire Radio. Here's the national headlines.
3: A man's pleaded guilty to 14 counts of aiding suicides in Canada.

0: Canada after he sold toxic chemicals online. 60-year-old Kenneth Laws entered guilty pleas relating to his Canadian victims, but he's alleged to have sold chemicals linked to the deaths of 73 British people. He won't face charges in the UK due to legal complexities. Nigel Farage is under fire after comments he made during the first Manchester Airport assault trial. Mohamed Ahmad and Fahir Ahmaz will now not face a second retrial for an attack on PC Zachary Marsden in July 2024. The Reform UK leader posted and spoke publicly about the trial, which their lawyer, Amar Anwar, says was unhelpful.
1: Mr. Farage's posts reach an audience of millions, with unacceptable attacks on the jury, falsely accusing them of being all Asian and all Muslim. Nothing was further from the truth.
0: And the number of drivers who admit to illegal phone use is at an 8-year high, according to the RAC. That's the latest from Radio News Hub. I'm David Hall.
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4: Football First and Arsenal say they've made it a priority to tie Mikel Arteta down to a new contract after their title win. His current deal ends next year, but talks have already started to extend it. Meanwhile, the Gunners are in Budapest this weekend to face Paris Saint-Germain in the Champions League final. These fans are there already.
5: I'm very confident. Now we've won the Premier League, I think we're there, we're ready. Arteta's going to be there lifting the trophy.
6: The excitement of us making it to the final, like, I just booked a flight and I just figured everything else out along the way.
7: It feels very magical. I mean, after Arsenal won the league, it's like a feeling I can't describe.
4: Meanwhile, Ibrahima Konate will leave Liverpool next month after he wasn't able to agree a new deal with the club. It's believed they couldn't agree financial terms with the centre-back. Lionel Messi's been named in Argentina's World Cup squad despite a late injury scare. Inter Miami said he suffered physical discomfort before being substituted late in Sunday's MLS win over Philadelphia. And the King and Queen will be at Derby Day at Epsom next weekend. It's the only classic the late Queen Elizabeth failed to win as an owner.
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Callum Beattie, Sunflower, here on North Derbyshire Radio. Good afternoon. It is the big ride home, all about great music and where we live. I'm Sia with you for another hour, well, just under, till 6 o'clock. Oh, have you said it yet? Feeling that vibe and I want to pass it on. Thank fun. It is Friday. Obviously using the F word, fun. Do you know what? No one's listening to you. If you want to use any other F word in the car, if you're on your own, hey, shout it and belt it out. It's the weekend, guys. Evacuate the dance floor here on North Derbyshire Radio.

0: here on North Derbyshire Radio. Good afternoon. Oh, we love dates for the diary. Keep dishing them out. Sunday, the 14th of June. We're talking about June now. Oh, yes. 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

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But she'd be a whole lot prettier if she smiled once in a while.

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It seems like everybody's got a plan.

It's Sia Unstoppable here on North Derbyshire Radio. How's it going? Hopefully all is good. It's Friday, the weekend. It's literally here. Hold on in there. What are you up to this weekend? Hopefully something fun and fabulous, even if it's just lounging and slobbing about on the sofa. That is fun and fabulous, I say. Tunes on the way. We have David Bowie, or do you say Bowie? Do you know what? It's open to whatever you say. Ariana Grande, Flo Rida, and our fun fact for the day as well. And this is Ella Henderson.

0: It's Flo Rida, good feeling. Oh, we so have a good feeling because it's Friday, right? It's North Derbyshire Radio. I'm Sia. So our fun fact for the day. Oh, who doesn't love popping bubble wrap? It's one of those things that you get told off by your parents, right? When you start popping them and like, oh no, don't pop them. We need that to protect so-and-so or what have you. But bubble wrap, it is just a wonderful, satisfying thing to pop those little bubbles. But fun fact for the day, accidental wall covering. Yes, bubble wrap was originally invented in 1957 to be a textured 3D wallpaper. Now that is a whole nother level. You know what I'm thinking? Just imagine if you were to spin and go round against the wall. It wouldn't be 3D anymore. It'd be flat by the time I popped them all.
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God is a Woman, Ariana Grande, all about great music and where we live. It's North Derbyshire Radio. Good afternoon. So up next, just a little reminder, from 7 o'clock, we do have Richard Showright has all the local sport covered for the weekend. So if you're not about or you're dashing here, there and everywhere, don't worry. Richard Showright has got the infill.

0: Derbyshire Radio, good afternoon. Cheryl Crow with A Change Would Do You Good. Oh, and on that note, that leads me on nicely to a few changes here on North Derbyshire Radio. So thank you always for your company. You know it's always a delight. 4 till 6, the big ride home. I'm going to be moving away from the big ride home and joining you on Saturday lunchtimes from now onwards. As from next week, I'll be here on a Saturday lunchtime, midday till 2 o'clock. I'm very much looking forward to keeping you company on the weekend. And the beautiful Melissa Ward will be taking over the big ride home from Monday. Have a fabulous weekend.
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1: 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To just be reassured all in one day was fantastic.
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4: It's half term and there's loads going on this week. 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
2: The latest for North Derbyshire, I'm Nicola Halliday. We're being told to stay away from a flooded quarry in Buxton. There was a surge of visitors to Hoffman Quarry, known as the Blue Lagoon, at Harper Hill over the bank holiday weekend. Emergency services have warned it's not safe to swim there, saying the water is akin to bleach. 10 people have died in open water incidents across the UK in recent days. A row has broken out between two Derbyshire councils over land in Ashbourne earmarked for a traveller site. Derbyshire Dales District Council has threatened to seize the land at Watery Lane from the County Council if no agreement is reached. But the County Council has criticised the move as heavy-handed. A rise in thefts in Chesterfield has seen the force remind us to stay aware. They're urging people to protect their homes and vehicles. Lock doors and windows, don't take risks, and don't leave keys on show. And finally, community groups in Derbyshire can apply for grants of up to £1,000 to help the county become smoke-free by 2030. The scheme is backed by £90,000 of government funding, with applications closing on the 28th of June. That's the latest for North Derbyshire Radio. Here's the national headlines.
3: President Trump is in the Situation Room making a final determination about an agreement to extend a ceasefire with Iran. It comes after US officials said the two countries had agreed a framework of a deal pending the approval of Mr. Trump and Iran's leadership. UN spokesman Stefan Dujarric is hopeful of an end to hostilities.
4: We've seen a lot of reporting on what may be included. We've been in this kind of hovering position before. We very much hope that diplomacy will prevail. We hope to see an end to this conflict.
3: Meanwhile, President Putin says he's ready to resume talks with Ukraine. His comments come after a Russian drone bombed an apartment block in Romania. Two brothers accused of assaulting a police officer at Manchester Airport won't face a second retrial. Prosecutors had claimed Fahir Amaz and Mohammed Ahmad attacked the officer and his two female colleagues. And the next Call of Duty game will controversially feature South Korean soldiers battling a full-scale invasion by North Korea. That's the latest from Radio News Hub. I'm David Hall.
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2: Donald Trump's in the Situation Room deciding on whether he should sign off on an extension to the ceasefire with Iran. A framework of a deal is thought to be in place, but it's yet to be signed off by both sides. Two men accused of assaulting a police officer at Manchester Airport will not face a second retrial. Mohammed Ahmad and Fahir Amaz denied assaulting PC Zachary Marsden during a brawl in July 2024. Here's their lawyer, Amar Anwar.
3: The brothers have been accused of being rapists, terrorists, drug dealers, yet they are nothing of the sort. Prior to this incident, both Fahir Amaz and Mohammed Ahmad had never been in trouble before.
2: Meanwhile, two men have been jailed after killing another motorist while driving at speeds of up to 139 miles an hour. Uwais Hussein and Usman Mahmoud, who'd both inhaled nitrous oxide, ran a red light, killing 50-year-old Sylvester Abayomi. And one in four first-class letters are delivered late, according to the Royal Mail. That's the latest from Radio News Hub. I'm David Hall.
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5: 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And the Cromford Steam Rally, including Peak Rail, are holding the Rail and Road Steam and Vintage Gala at the Rosely South site in Rosely. 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
2: President Trump is in the Situation Room making a final decision about an agreement to extend a ceasefire with Iran. US officials say the two countries have agreed a framework of a deal. UN spokesman Stefan Dujarric is hopeful of an end to hostilities.
3: We've seen a lot of reporting on what may be included. We've been in this kind of hovering position before. We very much hope that diplomacy will prevail. We hope to see an end to this conflict, and we want to see a reopening of the Strait of Hormuz to free and unhindered navigation.
2: Meanwhile, President Putin says he's ready to resume talks with Ukraine. His comments come after a Russian drone bombed an apartment block in Romania. Two brothers accused of assaulting a police officer at Manchester Airport won't face a second retrial. Prosecutors had claimed Fahir Amaz and Mohammed Ahmad attacked the officer and his two female colleagues. And the next Call of Duty game will controversially feature South Korean soldiers in battle with North Korea. That's the latest from Radio News Hub. I'm David Hall.
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1: I'm Natasha, and this is my NHS story. 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

into the night and heading for midnight with 2 hours of the best love songs. Monday to Friday, we cross midnight into the wee small hours of the next day, setting you up for the breakfast show and music through the night. Setting the mood with some of my favourites, yours as well, some just designed to jog your memory a little bit, the best love songs, and great to have you listening in. 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

Late night love songs, and another day comes to an end. Time to relax a little bit, put your feet up and enjoy some of the greatest songs and some of my favourites in there as well. Hope you've had a good day, and good to have your company here late. Thinking about the day ahead, the next few days. Time to slow it down now, though, with another one of those great love songs here on North Derbyshire Radio.

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of that too. You know, now and again, a song comes out of nowhere from way back that meant a lot to you. Maybe the lyrics, the time, a place, the person. And we like to do that to you here, apart from just chilling out and relaxing after a busy day. It is Late Night Love Songs. Richard here with you. And good to have you company. Thanks for listening in and supporting the radio station. Great to have you listening in. I've got to say, across all the shows, some great presenters, music, and of course, all the news and views you need. It is North Derbyshire Radio, Late's here, and another one of those greats.

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Amazing presenters, music and all the fun of the fair, and setting the moods on those late nights, 10 to midnight, with the best love songs, which is saying hello and welcome. And another one of those great setting the mood for late nights across

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This is Late Night Love Songs. Richard Spink saying hello to you. If you've just tuned in, sit back, relax. Setting the mood with some superb songs and the lyrics that sound so, so good. One or two maybe you've not heard for a while. And of course, all the latest hit songs as well. Good to have you company. Many of you joining us at different times. Many of you working through the night. We're here with you through, with music through the night on the AM, the wee small hours into those breakfast shows. The Big Songs Guarantee 24/7 at North Derbyshire Radio.

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3: It's half term and there's loads going on this week. 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
2: I'm Natasha, and this is my NHS story. I went to the GP because I'd found a lump in my breast, and the GP referred me to a CDC centre. It was just really welcoming from the moment I arrived. To just be reassured all in one day was fantastic.
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Late night love songs across North Derbyshire, and Richard Spinks here with you, opening up your night. Time to chill out, sit back, relax, enjoy some great music, setting the mood for late nights as we take it and ease you nicely towards midnight and into the next day. Got some great music lined up. Stay with us here for as long as you can. 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